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5: Okay.
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5: I'm going to go to the house. Why call him? I went out to let it happen. I'm said, Seven would make him care when the time in one gate. I won't go to talk. I look was Robin of Italia. What a talk about. I call. She can't get to me. She was like to have a travel. Seven would make him along during it. I'm time in one gate.
0: Dimitri.
5: Yes, I said.
0: Just as never gone on to me. Tabele da. 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
0: 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Mount
12: the Sabbath, they are double and the thing they believe and it is give a blood down on a bullet.
0: Yebo Baba.
12: You don't know
0: who I'm in a pillow and lap.
12: I'm not the over total.
0: I'm your goose and ye.
12: For your come up and the taxi from which I'm another land and the shower of block 7 at Katarina.
0: Kessel's Rella block 7 at the Katarina.
12: More gold, you.
0: Thank you. 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
13: 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I don't number the Vasher, like an ash log, and him sometimes, eh? Tony Sakisavakuni over two time.
0: Cassica,
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0: Thank you. Garo, I know you make like a quarter of the minute thing as a power rally, Yamun, and not have a minute. See, Tavid.
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0: Hey, come here.
2: So, come here. This is him like a gong.
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2: totally senior.
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2: I ain't until 6 o'clock.
0: And that's better than that. So,
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2: I am on what's the one?
0: I was then, Bob.
2: Was not a cocoan gavin, Abba Pukilegama kosher. The push up but first that's tall, a canton gun. 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Now I push him a good come comb, her second, Bob.
0: Yes, sir, never good.
2: Bye, Ducky.
0: Morning, Beth. Hello.
3: Hey, Mgram.
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0: Aye, come on, Vuse.
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4: Tango.
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14: 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So one on the one hour could be a human. Who go like that? That's not one. Another line for no cafe. 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
14: I'm a little bit of a cafe.
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0: bit of a cafe. I'm a little
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0: 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So we can come up with money and combo to make a table or rally and turn your salad. And then I come in and I want to mix it by career. 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
0: 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To those who may be contemplating acts of lawlessness, our message is clear and unequivocal. The full might of the law will be brought to bear to deal decisively with those who seek to undermine the safety, security of our people and our constitutional republic. Thank you very much. We're now ready to take any questions. Thank you.
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3: Police conducted stop and searches, vehicle checkpoints, compliance inspections, and high visibility patrols in identified crime hotspot areas. The operation also focused on detection of illegal firearms, illicit mining activities, illicit cigarettes, and other criminal activities. The team also seized one generator and different types of alcohol. 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
5: 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So

0: 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The full might of the law will be brought to bear to deal decisively with those who seek to undermine the safety, security of our people and our constitutional republic. Thank you very much. 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
0: 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I'm going to go Master KG Gordon Zagasim. Cola, Moya, Wam, Carmi, Shalon, and Mixer. 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
2: And police conducted stop and searches, vehicle checkpoints, compliance inspections and high visibility patrols in identified crime hotspot areas. The operation also focused on detection of illegal firearms, illicit mining activities, illicit cigarettes and other criminal activities. The team also seized one generator and different types of alcohol. 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
1: 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The suspects appeared before the Snobarana Magistrate Court on 23rd June 2026. They face charges of alleged fraud and corruption. Due to ongoing investigations, the identities cannot be disclosed at this stage. 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It is further alleged that a service provider was paid before a service agreement was signed, and that fictitious documents were used.
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5: Fairly covered. Yes, indeed, we have seen an increase in terms of the movement, particularly of buses, mainly on our two corridors. That is the N1 corridor towards Beit Bridge border post, and of course the N4 corridor towards Lebombo border post. So in terms of the corridors or the land posts, those are the mainly two ports that are effectively being utilized in as far as this activity is concerned. But at the same time, we've also seen a bit of numbers in terms of the outflow, particularly within the context of repatriation, mainly also at OR Tambo.
4: Ku languteka rin'wana hungu eka mahungu ya awara ya mbirhi holobye wa ndzawulo ya mitlangu vutshila na ndhavuko Gayton Mackenzie u vula leswaku President Cyril Ramaphosa ta fuma ku fikela ka lembe ra 2029 ya Mackenzie hi loyi hala tlhelo a nga murhangeri wa vandla ra Patriotic Alliance PA ku komisa. 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
6: Anybody stands up today in South Africa, you can criticize the president. You will not be arrested. That tells you how strong is this democracy. But we seem to take that for granted, that our democracy has matured. And I want to say to the president, continue to lead us until 2029. And those that harboring hope that the president will not be here 2029, walora, you are.
4: Khumenkombo wa vahlampfa lava pfumalaka maphepha va malembe ya le xikarhi ka 24 na 34 va khomiwile ka xifundzhantsongo xa Gascogne leswi landzela mapfhumba hi maphorisa ya Operation Chanela 2 lawa ya nga va kona eka xifundzhantsongo xa Gascogne kusukela hi Musumbunuko eka vhiki leri ku ya fika matakuxa ya ravumbirhi. 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
7: During the operation, police conducted stop and searches, vehicle checkpoints, compliance inspections and high visibility patrols in identified crime hotspot areas. The operation also focused on detection of illegal firearms, illicit mining activities, illicit cigarettes, and other criminal activities. The team also seized one generator and different types of alcohol. The Provincial Commissioner of Police in Limpopo, Lieutenant General Tembi Hade, has welcomed the successes of the operation and the members who took part in the operations.
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3: What is going as fairly covered? Yes, indeed, we have seen an increase in terms of the movement, particularly of buses, mainly on our two corridors. That is the N1 corridor towards Beit Bridge border post, and of course the N4 corridor towards Limpopo border post. So in terms of the corridors or the land posts, those are the mainly two ports that are effectively being utilized in as far as this activity is concerned. But at the same time, we've also seen a bit of numbers in terms of the outflow, particularly within the context of repatriation, mainly also at OR Tambo International Airport. At hand, I can be very much specific regarding the actual numbers that we have fairly been able to facilitate, and of course within the
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4: Anybody stands up today in South Africa, you can criticize the president, you will not be arrested. That tells you how strong is this democracy. But we seem to take that for granted, that our democracy has matured. And I want to say to the president, continue to lead us until 2029. And those that harboring hopes that the president will not be here in 2029, Walora, you are dreaming. He's going to lead us.
2: Rero ku ri hungu ro gimeta mahungu ya awara ya nharhu ku tlhela hi vuyelela ka hungu leri fambaka emahlweni ka awara leyi va nhlangano wa ku tiyimela wa Gogos Association la ka xifundzankulu xa Limpopo va sola ku va ku ri na ku ya emahlweni na ku xanisiwa ka vadyuhari. 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

0: 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I know. This seven coil jikelela. Ega, what you're streaming? Yeah, www.gcrfm.co.za. 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
2: 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Only the police and other officials have the responsibility to enforce the law. In a constitutional democracy, what other message can I give? Making inflammatory statements on social media, statements that they are going to expel people from.
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3: What is going on in the country is fairly covered. Yes, indeed, we have seen an increase in terms of the movement, particularly of buses, mainly on our two corridors. That is the N1 corridor towards Beit Bridge border post, and of course the N4 corridor towards Limpopo border post. So in terms of the corridors or the land posts, those are the mainly two ports that are effectively being utilized in as far as.
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4: Anybody stands up today in South Africa, you can criticize the president. You will not be arrested. That tells you how strong is this democracy. But we seem to take that for granted, that our democracy has matured.
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0: 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Yeah.
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2: If I'm ready.
1: All right, if I'm feeling.
2: Yeah. All right, you're number one. You're number one.
1: Ming Serwain, I can see le. 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
2: So witness K, you see from that paragraph that Mr. Mkhwanazi was referring to the issue of defrauding the members of the public with fake stones. He was referring to the matter we're discussing today, which is the precious stones issue. And he says there in the first paragraph that we had a joint operation with members of the province and JMPD. That's how he describes what occurred, what you are here to speak about today. Do you see that?
3: Yes, I do.
2: Can I ask you if it's correct to say that you participated in a joint operation as it's reflected then paragraph on the paragraph on page 5?
1: Olobye wa maphorisa wa ku khomela Feroz Khachali ya vula leswaku tiko a ri fanelanga ku va ri langutana na leswi nga humelela eka ku kombisa ku vilela loku nga va kona eka n'hweti ya Mawuwani hi lembe ra 2021. 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
3: It's a minority phenomenon. Here in the Western Cape, we've had about 30 marches, most of them peaceful. 6 were accompanied by violence. So the Minister of Police can't take the posture which says, well, whatever happens on the 30th is acceptable. My responsibility is
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4: But at the same time, we've also seen a bit of numbers in terms of the outflow, particularly within the context of repatriation, mainly also at OR Tambo International Airport. At hand, I can be very much specific regarding the actual numbers that we have fairly been able to facilitate, and of course within the particular nationalities in this instance. So if we talk about Beit Bridge, in this instance, we can definitely confirm that we have been able, just in the past, five or so days, been able to facilitate over around...
1: Rero hungu ri gimetela mahungu ya awara ya ntlhanu ku tlhela vuyelele ka hungu leri fambaka emahlweni ka awara leyi. 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
1: Alright, this is a gaming zero. She said, "Family, I'm going to care from Bagatel Felegan till again. Can I get in South Facebook? I'm going to get in South Bagatel Felegan, money come at Jambuya, Sukar and Motakas, and like a wardrobe. If we get a Gatel Felegam Candy, so young Winaya Marito, and I can become a Nalika Facebook. We came from Bagatel Felegan till again. Cast gaming zero. She said, "Fam, we came from Bagatel Felegan, a cash on the 1.0 carito, Rarishaka, a Gamatambuya, Sikuranam, Egantikani, was Sikuranam Motanogonok."
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3: That is not our responsibility. You can't place that on us. If the government is going to be spending 600 million, then they must work for it. They must show us that they can be able to protect the country. We can't be crying every day over our borders being porous and then failing to protect us as a citizen. And when we decide we want to stand up against them, suddenly everyone has a voice about how we must take responsibility. Who takes responsibility for all those children who are out on the streets smoking drugs? Who takes responsibility for all those things coming in our borders? Who takes responsibility for all the human trafficking that's happening in

0: kona la holobye maphorisa ku khomela anga vari karhi a kombisa leswaku mfumo wu ta va ri karhi wu languteriweka ku va wu tirhisa kolomu ya ka 600 wa mamiliyoni ya tirhandi.
1: Everyone, are you going to take responsibility? Can I ask, whose responsibility is it to protect the country? Is it us? It's definitely not our responsibility. You can't place that on us. If the government is going to be spending 600 million rand, then they must work for it. They must show us that they can be able to protect the country. We can't be crying every day over our borders being porous and them failing to protect us as the citizens. And when we decide we want to stand up against them, suddenly everyone has a voice about how we must take responsibility. Who takes responsibility for all those children who are out on the streets smoking drugs? Who takes responsibility for all those things coming in our borders? Who takes responsibility for all the human trafficking that's happening in this country? If anyone wants to point a finger at someone who must take responsibility, start with those who allowed illegal immigration in the first place. Those are the ones who must take responsibility for anything that happens on the 30th. Don't point the finger on us. We've done our due diligence. We've put our head on the block here. And everyone in the world is looking at us, calling us hateful things, swearing at us. And the government is acting as if this issue of illegal immigration is our problem. It's not our problem that there's illegal immigrants in the country. We didn't invite anyone. We certainly didn't want to feel unsafe in our own country. We certainly never envisioned there'd be a time where in our hospitals we don't have spaces and children in schools don't have spaces. So if there's anyone that must shoulder any blame for the 30th, it's the government. But on our part, we are saying for what we can take and what we can do to ensure that no violence ensues, we'll do that. But we can't go over our number. We don't have 600 million rand here. Maybe if you gave us 600 million rand, you'll see the difference.
0: Jacinta Ngobeso tlhela va ri karhi a kombisa leswaku ku na swin'wana swa swiyenge leswi swi kumekaka swi ri karhi swi kandziyela milawu loko swi teka mhaka ya ku thoriwa ka vaaki va matiko ya le 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
1: Breaking the laws in this country. Business people are hiring foreign nationals without even following due process. Nobody's calling it vigilantism. When people in their homes are gathering nannies who must sleep at 10 o'clock at night because they must clean all day, it's fine. But the minute we call that out, then we are the ones that are vigilantes. I think the vigilantism starts with the people who are breaking the laws and aiding and abetting illegal immigrants in the country.
0: Ka swin'wana loko hi va ri karhi hi gimeta eka mhaka leyi va ka yi ri karhi khumba ntshamo wa swiyenge swa mahungu kun'we na swiyenge swa ku kombisa ku vilela loko hi languta eka mhaka ya ku lwisana na vahlampfa lava nga laha tikweni ra Afrika-Dzonga ehandleni ka maphepha lawa ya nga fanela. 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
2: It's just foreign nationals that are dying. There are South Africans that are dying as well. And many of them have died at the hands of foreign nationals. And today we just also want to highlight that you know, when you exacerbate one side and you make the other side deem like they're the evil ones, you're not helping the situation. Because, I mean, even today, plenty of people die at the hands of drug dealers who are from outside of South Africa, who operate willy-nilly in the country, and they seem to get away with it. And somehow it's not a big deal as, you know, the killing of a foreign national. Killing is killing. Anyone who kills another person, whether South African or foreign national, must be treated the same. They must get the same public scrutiny. They must have the same outrage. So that is why we're here today. We're saying nobody should be killed. No South African, no foreigner. We can fix the situation without anyone having to die.
3: We have seen that.
0: Kasi loko va ri karhi hi yisa emahlweni ri karhi hi languta eka leswi khumbaka eka tlhelo ra vaaki va matiko mambe nkarhi ku ri veka kahle ka timinete leti endlaka 18 hi ri karhi hi sukile eka awara ya 6 hikuva ri karhi hi languta eka holobye wa ndhawu liya.

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1: We've had one person already arrested who's wanted for rape of a minor, and we cannot allow those people to escape justice by leaving the country. So that work is very important. The work of Home Affairs is critical because the verification is done in terms of whether this person was in South Africa illegally. And if they were, the law requires us to declare them undesirable for a period of 5 years so that they can't come back. Then the work of our Malawian colleagues is critical because they have to issue these group passport documents. Almost all of the people here don't have passports. So for them to even just leave the country, they need to be issued. And we've just engaged with the Malawian High Commission to say, can we assist? Can we provide some more hands? Can we provide some more tools to make sure that we speed up that process as well? So I think from a logistical point of view, we're starting to hit our stride on a very difficult operation.
2: As the new sites could...
0: Yaloye i holobye wa ndzawulo liya ya xikaya ku nga Dr. Leon Schreiber le ka 19 wa timinete ri karhi hi sukele ka awara ya tsevu va ni ri karhi languta eka swin'wana leswi kumekaka swi ri karhi swi 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
3: What is going on in the country as fairly covered? Yes, indeed, we have seen an increase in terms of the movement, particularly of buses, mainly on our two corridors. That is the N1 corridor towards Bay Bridge border post, and of course the N4 corridor towards Lebombo border post. So in terms of the corridors or the land posts, those are the mainly two ports that are effectively being utilized in as far as this activity is concerned. But at the same time, we've also seen a bit of numbers in terms of the outflow, particularly within the context of repatriation, mainly also at OR Tambo International Airport. At hand, I can be very much specific regarding the actual numbers that we have fairly been able to facilitate, and of course within the particular nationalities in this instance. So if we talk about Bay Bridge, in this instance we can definitely confirm that we have been able, just in the past I would say 5 or so days, been able to facilitate over around 9,000 Malawians in particular that basically came through at Bay Bridge border post. And of course, they came through under two categories. There are those that were being repatriated on the basis of a process that has been facilitated by their government. But of course, also those that has been deported, mainly being facilitated by the Department of Home Affairs. Once again, still in Bay Bridge, we've also facilitated just around 300 or so In terms of, 3,000 or so in terms of the Zimbabweans themselves also exiting into Zimbabwe. In terms of Lebombo Border Post, Oliver, we can confirm around over 1,000 Mozambicans also facilitated there, and they were also mainly coming from your Cape Town area on the basis of what actually happened in the Western Cape, and they were actually facilitated into Mozambique. In terms of OR Tambo, Oliver, we can also confirm that just over around, say 900 Ghanaians that we also process out, and around 300 or so I would say Nigerians were processed. All the movement of people that are being processed into the country, there is no anything I would say significant. The numbers are fairly stable in terms of the numbers that are being processed all the time off season. The only thing that we can indicate, I think you will remember, Oliver, that the president did announce on the 7th of June that we needed to make sure that we amplify our work, particularly around the consolidation of our border work, particularly in terms of the interception of people attempting to enter the country illegally. So in the process that we are doing in terms of exiting people that are leaving, we've been able, just from the 7th of June, after the president's speech, being able to intercept around 4,300 individuals, mainly, once again, around the northern corridor with the Bait Bridge, also eastern corridor with Mozambique, but also some were actually intercepted at OR Tambo. And that is a total of around 4,300. Those are people that were attempting to.
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2: With those words, anybody stands up today in South Africa, you can criticize the president, you will not be arrested. That tells you how strong is this democracy. But we seem to take that for granted, that our democracy has matured. And I want to say to the president, continue to lead us until 2029. And those that harboring hopes that the president will not be here in 2029, Walora, you are dreaming. He's going to lead us until 2029 so that he can take this project further. With those words, I want to thank the president.
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4: So the Democratic Alliance today has been successful in lobbying the Appropriations Committee to include in its report, which was adopted successfully in this afternoon sitting, to include in the report the independence of the National Prosecuting Authority budget. For years we've been trying to get this sort of amendment passed. The National Prosecuting Authority cannot have true independence in the sense that it's meant in the Constitution unless it has full control over its own budget. So it's not dependent on the Department of Justice to feed it whatever crumbs it feels entitled to feed it. This will place the National Prosecuting Authority in a position to command its own budget, put money where it's needed most, attract good prosecutors, keep experienced prosecutors, and most importantly, train new prosecutors. So the aspirant prosecutors program has been closed down because of a lack of budget. So a control over its own budget will allow the national director to decide where his money should be spent most effectively and efficiently. This will, of course, lead to more effective prosecutions, which will lead to a greater deterrence of crime, because there's nothing that deters crime quite so much as the sure knowledge that if you commit a crime, you will be caught, and if you're caught, you will be punished. So it has taken a long time. We're delighted with the success we've had today. It was included in the report that was adopted in the Appropriations Committee report, and it will mean that the Minister is in fact forced to reconsider the budgetary arrangements of the National Prosecuting Authority in conjunction with the Minister of Justice and the National Director of Public Prosecution. So it's really good news all around.
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7: We had a meeting today as a committee and what we resolved on was on the draft terms of reference, which I've given the members, and the committee agrees that until the 10th of July to give written comments in that regard. We also agreed in terms of the appointment of the evidence leaders that will be also the parties will nominate, so the process has started now. The parties will nominate their preferred evidence leaders that will then submit to the committee secretary by the 10th of July. And then from there on, the criteria that we agreed on as a committee, including the conflict of interest, so that we don't have an evidence leader that has acted on this matter one way or the other. So the political parties will make the nomination, but the team behind from the Constitutional Legal Services Office will then go through the criteria to ensure that there's a shortlist that will come to the committee, and it will be the committee that will make a recommendation for the appointment to the Secretary of Parliament. Insofar as the deadlines, we focus on the things that we can control. And I have said that we are going to continue our work until such time that the court of law decides otherwise. So we are proceeding. I'm not concerned that there are other processes that are on the go. As a committee and myself as a second respondent, I've put an opposition insofar as the application of the president, but we are focused on the work. We are doing the work that we've been elected to undertake, and we're going to do so until such time that the court of law tells us otherwise.
8: All things being equal,
7: thing that was raised, it's also the preparedness, how long it will take the evidence leader to actually prepare to get to a point where we can have a list of witnesses. But one of the things that was also agreed by the committee was that we need to have other investigators that are going to work with the committee to ensure that we execute this responsibility as speedily as possible.
0: Maybe Shiro lexi xi nga xiave eka komiti leyi ya kusuka eka vandla ra ACDP ku nga Steve Swarto va ri karhi a kombisa leswaku va twa va khomisiwe tingana mayelana na xiboho lexi xi nga va xi ri 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
9: From the ACDP side, you would have noted that I referred to the letter that which we addressed to the Speaker on the 15th of June and to the Chairperson. We presented strong legal arguments why the Speaker should oppose the interim interdict preventing Parliament from doing its work and preventing Parliament from fulfilling what the Constitutional Court said we should fulfill. We also addressed it to the Chairman of the Committee, and then we also requested an urgent meeting, which the Chairperson agreed to. On the 18th of June, we had the very compelling senior counsel's opinion as to why the committee, and by reference, also the Speaker, should object and oppose the interim interdict. And that's why we've continued to say we are deeply disappointed in that the Speaker did not protect the institution of Parliament, given that this is such an historical, unprecedented impeachment of the President, and given the damning decision from the Constitutional Court. And one would have thought that at least she would have tried to maintain the integrity and the constitutionality of the Parliament by supporting the committee and opposing the interim interdict, which we keep on saying would depend and would interdict us from doing our work not only until the 2nd of September when the application on the review is heard, but if any appeal is lodged by any party that's unhappy with that, then that appeal also has to be first be heard, and that could be in a year's time. Effectively, Parliament cannot do its work until then. So we are deeply disappointed in the Speaker. We have voiced it again today. But generally speaking, we are very happy with the progress that was made today and the way the Chairperson is dealing and handling the matters. And we look forward to this matter and the inquiry starting as quickly as possible, bearing in mind what the other members said and what Honourable Malema said about the need. This is an investigation that goes deep, and that is why we need that additional capacity of forensic investigators, foreign reserve experts, as has been requested, and that is the general support. So we are on track, and from the ACDP side, we're looking forward to engaging in this on an objective legal basis. Thank you so much.
0: Kasi tlhelo lerin'wana murhangeri wa vandla leriya ra Economic Freedom Fighters ku nga EFF ku komisa ku nga Julius Malema yena va karhi a kombisa leswaku President Cyril Ramaphosa u fanele ku va a 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emahlweni ka komiti liya ya section 89.
10: Talking about budgets and all manner of things because we struggled in the ad hoc committee. We didn't have capacity to investigate certain things. We couldn't go beyond. We didn't have those powers. And we want to do away with that and bring people who are qualified, who know how to go around certain evidence that is presented before us, but also that when an allegation is made, they are able to go around looking for the necessary evidence and be able to bring it to our attention. We need the most effective team like we see in the Madlanga Commission, and you must know this is even bigger than Madlanga Commission. It's an impeachment of a president, which must be handled behind the parliamentarians, must be handled by professionals. That's why the evidence leader must be a man of or a woman of high standing in society, in the legal profession, and those who support him in the technical staff. It should be those who have the necessary skills, who are known that they will do the best job so that we don't compromise the process and also compromise the president who's not going to be subjected to
0: yelo ye murhangeri wa vandla ra Economic Freedom Fighters ku nga nkulukumba Julius Malema le ka timinete leti endlaka 17 eri karhi kongoma eka awara liya ya nkombo eka awara ya nkombo yi ta va ri 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
11: For abusive behavior, only the police and other officials have the responsibility to enforce the law. In a constitutional democracy, what other message can I give? We cannot afford a repeat of what happened on July 21. And in this case, we also have situations where people are making inflammatory statements on social media, statements that they are going to expel people from our country themselves on the 30th, and we see that kind of behavior already. It's a minority phenomenon. Here in the Western Cape, we've had about 30 marches, most of them peaceful. 6 were accompanied by violence. So the Minister of Police can't take the posture which says, well, whatever happens on the 30th, is acceptable. My responsibility is to make sure that our people and the resources of the police is mobilized to keep the country safe.
5: La bindzu ra wena swi olove swinene va xavisa matende hi ku hambanana ka wona stretch frame na canvas va xavisa na matafula switulu hi ku hambanana ka swona.

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2: So witness K, you see from that paragraph that Mr. Mkhwanazi was referring to the issue of defrauding the members of the public with fake stones. He was referring to the matter we're discussing today, which is the precious stones issue. And he says there in the first paragraph that we had a joint operation with members of the province and JMPD. That's how he describes what occurred, what you are here to speak about today. Do you see that?
3: Yes, I do.
2: Can I ask you if it's correct to say that you participated in a joint operation, as it's reflected then paragraph on the paragraph on page 5? Were you part of a joint operation with province? Where you were tasked?
3: No, I was not.
2: You were not. Can I ask you to have regard to the fourth sentence of that paragraph, the fourth sentence? It says there, I'll read it for you. The sentence begins in the second line and says, he says, we tasked members of the truck hijacking team to join the other teams as per the request of Deputy Chief Inspector Gerald Maseko. I'll stop there. Witness K, are you aware of or familiar with a Deputy Chief Inspector Gerald Maseko? Do you know such a person?
3: Yes, I do know him.
2: And in how do you know him?
3: I usually saw him out of workplace. Aside from work. Yes.
2: But for purposes.
3: Aside from work.
2: So you knew him in.
1: Loko ilanguta hi tlhelo lerin'wana u tlhela tiyisisa leswaku ka leyi amukela mali leyi fikaka eka 110 wa magidi ya tirhandi ya swicelwa leyi a yi fanele ku va yiri kari yi averiwa vanhu va nhlayo ya ntlhanu hikokwalaho yena u va ri karhi a kumeka a teka mali leyi fikaka eka 22 wa magidi ya tirhandi.
2: Nazi, as you indicate that he was not present at that meeting in Cyril Dean.
3: Yes, I did speak to him.
2: And what did you share with him? What did you tell him?
3: Who spoke to him?
2: Thank
3: to you. Update him.
2: Thank you, Witness K. You can proceed from paragraph 17.
3: The following day on Sunday, 12 February 2023, I met with Mr. Simon at the same house in Cyril Dean, where we had met the day before. Mr. Simon gave me hard cash in the amount of 110,000. After receiving the money, I went to meet Mr. Mkwanazi at a car wash. He then phoned Officer Stalls to come to the car wash. We shared the money equally amongst five of us. I gave them 88,000 for Mr. Mkwanazi, Officer Stalls, and Mackenzie, as well as Mr. Van der Walt. I kept the 22,000 for myself.
2: Please proceed to the next paragraph.
3: Soon after this, my relationship with Mr. Mkwanazi ended, and with occasions outside of the workplace.
2: Right.
4: Is he JMPD or was he JMPD?
3: No, he's not JMPD.
4: Who is he employed by, at least at this time?
3: He was working for province.
4: Traffic Department, Gauteng.
3: Yes.
4: Thank you.
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4: It was my lack of one of my jail up on the bow.
5: An important one last student, Sarah Sandler and Arnama.
4: Where is one gang? I remember I was still Kumalia Hill.
5: Maraway, you remember?
4: Papa, I was talking with him, but above.
5: So, what was the wrong in the morning?
4: Papa, I'm not funny, the pinna, I remember the cababa. It happened with some kind of delivery. I'm calling above.
5: Ring,
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Bauran, she get down very Bago Sugan Rukwala, so way to Cocon Wafeva, Cassin Cocon Wafeva, Commodore to be about Devin Cassin Mabunda David, say second, and Bago Sugan Rukwala, Camutelula, Dennis Mkasi, say second, Abu Dennis Mkasi, all right, in the Leleo, Laba, and Ganabona, last night in the Facebook.

0: Timinesen, Unguato, Vele, Congomagataga, or Lea, Kumin Beer, Simler Lavagum Negarovel, Ersebragatic Saka, and Cluamono, Doctor George Malleke, Batacum and Abogra Icon, Ungarili, him moon, Barungarili moon, Italy, Simler Gatam Nicaron, Cabeke, before I'm going to want a Culavana, very in Lavan, very.
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0: Vago Shunguala, Sadana Lodge, a Hinti Roca Corley, Castolan, Block 25, Film Gangin Watanaka, Casasne Booty, Tatana Zambuki, Laban again, money to cover in Lava.
2: I shouldn't forget enough. No, I still say, so this was Gulla Hoys, so I love Gunja, Nisis, if I ask a standina. Sesivan as the watch who are. Away, many stories I want a car. It was time to own and know what our lava would depend on a banker. Our Mukawana, Kumbevaga magistrate of Kawa and the lap protection order, who are our Samuel and the art lamp in Wawa to watch our ceremony. Special right, sir. Sirogo Botomina, Lovini, Asian Sati, in a Mikumins and the Abuti, Mikumara story. 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
0: All right, it's case of Nene and Jalaleo, right? Minas and I Homa and Jalaleo, that I'm gonna for the Gasugera, Ramanzu, Velek and Gonogalo, Talim Bilwin, in the Lelin, Tantimus the Vel, Gongamakasika, Orlea, Yakumbir, Ungarili, Eva, Evan, Doctor George Marley, Ganir.

family sofa is a heritage piece. It's been with us for 20 years. It is a constant, a reminder

prior to Slim for Life, I was, I had reached a point in my weight gain that I really didn't do any of the things that I enjoyed doing. Because when you get out,

Cat Job Site Solutions was created to help customers solve unique problems. 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And they're able to leverage a variety of tools, whether it be through financing, whether it be

Hi everyone, I'm William, the art director of DeltaForce. As many of you may already seen, DeltaForce is launching a collaboration with Rainbow Six Siege in our next season. Since launch, we've seen a lot of passion and discussion from our community around the tactical shooter gameplay.

0: Hi everyone, I'm William, the art director of DeltaForce. As many of you may already seen, DeltaForce is launching a collaboration with Rainbow Six Siege in our next season. Since launch, we've seen a lot of passion and discussion from our community around the tactical shooter gameplay. And whenever players talk about the genre, Rainbow Six Siege is one of the names that come up most often. So, we reach out to Ubisoft.
1: Bonjour, je suis Émilie Besson, directrice de la réalisation sur Rainbow Six Siege. Oui, Siege a toujours été